0: Slowing down can be a process, right? But it's so worth it. Hey, I'm Jeremy Tracy. I find in my own life, being intentional to slow down with God helps bring peace back into my life. That's why I want to invite you to hang out with me this Sunday morning for a time to slow down and connect with God.
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0: down in my heart
1: today. Joseph O'Brien here on Life 100.7. That was Down in My Heart. Maybe if you grew up in church, you might recognize some of those lyrics too. Wanted to tell you about something super cool coming up on November 20th. I know it feels like that's a little ways out, but it really isn't when it comes to this. Third Day, Chris Tomlin, and Toby Mac. All on the same stage, like I said, on November 20th. 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Maybe you did too, or maybe you don't know who they are right now, but it's totally a concert worth going to see to learn about legends in Christian music. 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

0: it. A trip to play mini golf with Mac Powell from Third Day on November 20th and 4 floor seats to see Third Day, Chris Tomlin, and Toby Mac that night. 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

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Hey, I'm Lindsay. I traveled a bit this week, and you know, I realized that getting back in the routine is probably the most comfortable place I will ever be. Here's Jess Wilson.

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0: Elevation worship here on Life 100.7. You know, I accidentally made an acquaintance into a friendship. It wasn't just me. It was her too. But we ran into each other. We've known each other for a while, but just not as well as we do now. And it was a matter of a 20-minute conversation that wasn't even meant to happen. We just sat and started talking. And one of us got vulnerable, which allowed the other one to step in and say that same thing happened to me. That same experience, I've been through it. What a bond something like that can make with two people. Now we check in every couple of days and we're like, hey, did you survive that trip we just made? And it's incredible what a few minutes of being real with somebody can do. And I just experienced it by accident. I didn't mean for it to happen. And I feel like it might just be me, but I feel like that's the best way to make a best friend, right? You gotta be open. That's the trick.
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0: Ann Wilson with her brand new one, Who I Am to You. 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What does that mean to you? 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

0: Slowing down can be a process, right? 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

0: 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Hey, I'm Lindsay. Something super cool that's on sale right now at lifeomaha.com. Very special sale going on until Tuesday. It's concert tickets for Third Day, Chris Tomlin, and Toby Mac on November 20th. The thing is, I really want you to go. And if it were up to me, I'd hand you tickets for free. By the way, there are things going on where you can win tickets for these things, but that's for another conversation. But these three artists have been around since I was a kid, and they're not old. Okay, the coolest thing ever is this music is timeless, and you're going to want to be there. Whether you know who they are or not, Third Day, Chris Tomlin, and Toby Mac at the Pinnacle Bank Arena in Lincoln on November 20th. Again, tickets are on a fabulous sale right now until Tuesday at lifeomaha.com.
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3: 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We are a pregnancy resource center whose mission is to help assist moms and moms-to-be in their discovery and their wonderment of becoming mothers. We're so excited. We were able to expand the service that we're offering at our Maple Village Clinic on North 93rd Street. It doubled the space, and we do have a state-of-the-art ultrasound, which is really making a difference in the clarity for these moms to see their unborn child. And if we can get them an opportunity to see that, it really enhances our ability to encourage them to carry that child to life. And I'm grateful that many women take us up on that. You know, if you're a partner, by the way, that's out there that has need for the services that we offer, and you can fill a gap in the services that we offer, we would love to talk to you.
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0: Life 100.7. That was for King and Country with World on Fire. Hey, I'm Lindsay. I got to tell you, comparison is exhausting. The lack of self-confidence that comparison comes from is exhausting. I found this out for myself. It's not that I didn't know. I really experienced it earlier this week. I'm on this trip with other program directors at other radio stations talking to Christian music icons, some you know, and some future icons that you might not know yet. And I couldn't think of a thing to say in some situations. Other situations, I was super brave and stepped in and interrupted and said, "Hi, I'm Lindsay." Either way, I went home and overthought every single conversation I had. And by the end of the trip, I was so exhausted. I am so happy to be home. And it's because I never felt good about what I was doing, whether it was before the conversation or after. And God did not mean for us to be that way. God did not create a spirit of fear or confusion. He says that in the Bible. And I can't seem to absorb that. And I want to work on that. And maybe you've been in my boat. You just aren't sure of yourself. Maybe you and I can work on it. We can work on absorbing God's grace and God's love, no matter how we act. And honestly, those musicians aren't going to remember me next time, so we're totally fine.
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0: Slowing down can be a process, right? 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I find in my own life, being intentional to slow down with God helps bring peace back into my life. That's why I want to invite you to hang out with me this Sunday morning for a time to slow down and connect with God.
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3: Hey, do you know who was the strongest, toughest preacher who ever lived? It was none other than Jesus. Now, he was tender and kind and gentle with broken, repentant sinners, but he was tough as nails when it came to religious phonies. And the Bible talks about one day him having lunch with some Pharisees, and man, he just let them have it with both barrels. He knew their hearts were rotten, so he took the gloves off and he exposed their hypocrisy, and you know, they didn't like that one little bit. Hey, if you and I are going to walk with Jesus, we can't walk in hypocrisy. A good prayer to pray is the one David prayed in Psalm 139. Search me, O God, and know my heart. 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Now that's real hope.
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1: When I look back on my life, I can't help but thank God for all the times that he said no, or not yet, or I've got something better for you. Hey, I'm Leanna Crawford, and this is the story behind my song, Thank God. Honestly, if it was up to me, my life would look a whole lot different. And even though I've experienced hard, messy, real human seasons, I can look back now and see that God was using all of it. So to you, if you've been in that season or you're in that season right now, know that God will not waste your pain. And I pray that one day you too can look back and say, thank God.
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0: that crowds don't actually always equal revival. It begins with our heart. Hey, what's up? This is Jeremy Camp. I'm going to share a little bit about my new song, Revival. I was actually scrolling through Instagram and I saw all these people saying, revival is happening now. There's sold out stadiums everywhere. And although I know that crowds could happen from that, but really revival is, it starts with us, it starts with our heart saying, God, I want to walk in purity. I want to walk in holiness and truly stepping out in that. So my encouragement is to check your heart and say, God, what do you want to do with me so I can walk in the fullness of who you are?
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0: 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And I know it's a bop. This is supposed to make you smile, bob your head, as you should be doing, because Lord, it feels good to be loved by you.
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1: 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I find in my own life, being intentional to slow down with God helps bring peace back into my life. 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
3: Hey, do you know who was the strongest, toughest preacher who ever lived? It was none other than Jesus. Now, he was tender and kind and gentle with broken, repentant sinners, but he was tough as nails when it came to religious phonies. And the Bible talks about one day him having lunch with some Pharisees, and man, he just let them have it with both barrels. He knew their hearts were rotten, so he took the gloves off and he exposed their hypocrisy, and you know, they didn't like that one little bit. Hey, if you and I are going to walk with Jesus, we can't walk in hypocrisy. A good prayer to pray is the one David prayed in Psalm 139. Search me, O God, and know my heart. 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

0: The enemy has tried to attack my mind, but I've learned there is real power in the name of Jesus. When his name is spoken, darkness has to leave. This is Josiah Queen, and this is the story behind my new song, Demons. I wrote this song with a couple of close friends, and it really comes from a journey of battling depression and anxiety through different seasons of my life. This song is a declaration that fear doesn't win and lies don't get the final say. If you've been fighting battles in your mind too, I hope this song reminds you that there's hope and there's freedom. This is my new song, Demons.
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0: Slowing down can be a process, right? But it's so worth it. Hey, I'm Jeremy Tracy. I find in my own life, being intentional to slow down with God helps bring peace back into my life. That's why I want to invite you to hang out with me this Sunday morning for a time to slow down and connect with God.
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0: How are we possibly going to know that God loves us if we don't give Him a voice into our lives? Giving Him a voice into our lives is by stopping and opening His Word. I wrote this one after one of those moments where I stopped. And I know it's a bop. This is supposed to make you smile, bob your head, as you should be doing, because Lord, it feels good to be loved by you.
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0: Life 100.7, that was Jeremy Camp and Revival. Hey, I'm Erica. And you know what? If you haven't heard, No Tricks, Just Treats is back. And one of the treat bags has a pretty incredible prize in it. It's a day out with Mac Powell from Third Day, plus four floor seats to see Third Day, Chris Tomlin, and Toby Mac all happening on November 20th. You could be one of the 15 winners that receive a big bag of treats right to your doorstep. And Nick, Lindsay, Ben, Tammy, Bruce, or Jeremy are excited to head to your door and make these deliveries. They want a chance to meet you. 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
3: 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And Toby Mac. 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

0: Slowing down can be a process, right? But it's so worth it. 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I find in my own life, being intentional to slow down with God helps bring peace back into my life. That's why I want to invite you to hang out with me this Sunday morning for a time to slow down and connect with God.
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1: The story behind my new song, Who I Am to You, is the last 6 months of my life have been some of the very hardest I've ever lived through, and I've needed a reminder more than ever of my identity. I think sometimes I have fallen into the trap of the enemy and believing the lies of what he calls me to be, but I got to the point where I realized I have to believe who I am in Christ, that my identity is rooted, and that I am a daughter of the Most High King.
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Life 100.7. That was Toby Mac and Heaven on My Mind. I'm Erica. And if you're a grandparent, you will understand why I'm so excited. I am counting down the days. It is 17 days until my next grandbaby is due. And I am so excited because I do not have to pack a bag to travel and see him when I get that phone call. I am right here in Omaha. I will be able to run over and take care of the other kids and just wait for those snuggles.

Life 100.7. You know, we are not meant to do this life alone. We are meant to do it with friends. You're going to want to share this one. Here's Hold Me Up.

0: The enemy has tried to attack my mind, but I've learned there is real power in the name of Jesus. When his name is spoken, darkness has to leave. This is Josiah Queen, and this is the story behind my new song, Demons. I wrote this song with a couple of close friends, and it really comes from a journey of battling depression and anxiety through different seasons of my life. This song is a declaration that fear doesn't win and lies don't get the final say. If you've been fighting battles in your mind too, I hope this song reminds you that there's hope and there's freedom. This is my new song, Demons.
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1: 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That was Blessing Offer in Brighter Days. 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And you know what? 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

0: Hey y'all, it's Brandon Lake, and I'm so excited about this new song called How Good God Is. When we wrote this song, I got together like any other day with some of my friends, and I had just been singing that. So we just started to unpack it. What are those things in life? Let's really talk about the honest ones. God, thank you for the fires that forged me with faith. Thank you for even the anger that it forced me to pray. And so I hope as you hear this song, you can look at those circumstances in your life and that it pushes you towards God.
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0: Life 100.7. That was Mercy Me and Oh Death. I'm Erica, and I know the day has hardly gotten started yet, but if you're already feeling overwhelmed, let's just take a minute to pray and take that before God before the day keeps going. Father God, I just thank you for your grace and for your mercy. You know what's weighing on our hearts right now, and you know when we're tired, and you know when everything just feels like too much. Lord, I pray that you would just meet us with your perfect peace this morning, guide our steps, and help us take this day one step at a time with you. Lord, I pray that you would give us eyes to see you, ears to hear you, and give us hearts tender towards you. Lord, I just thank you that whatever this day holds, that you will be in it with us. In Jesus' mighty name, amen. Thank you for hanging out with me today, and I will see you next Sunday.
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0: your love. Slowing down can be a process, right? 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Hey, I'm Jeremy Tracy. I find in my own life, being intentional to slow down with God helps bring peace back into my life. That's why I want to invite you to hang out with me this Sunday morning for a time to slow down and connect with God.
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0: Morning, Nick in for Jeremy this Sunday on Life 100.7, and it's back. No tricks, just treats. That's right. You could be one of 15 people getting a bag of treats delivered right to your front door by some of the on-air folks right here on Life 100.7. Lindsay and myself could be knocking on your door, maybe Ben and Tammy or Bruce and Jeremy delivering a bag of treats, and one of those bags is going to have a grand prize, playing mini golf with Mac Powell from Third Day and four tickets to see Third Day, Chris Tomlin and Toby Mac, November 20th. 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

0: What are some things you just don't, there's silly things you don't understand it. Life 100.7, Nick here filling in for Jeremy today. And McDonald's is releasing an energy drink for the Chicago Marathon. It's being released actually today. You can get it, I guess, if you wanted. Pickle Boost. McDonald's Pickle Boost, flavored like McDonald's pickles. I like pickles fine. But what? Where does this come from? And it's a trend that we have of crazy flavored thing, whether it's Kentucky Fried Chicken flavored Oreos or this Pickle Boost. I think we need to settle down, people. Let's relax a little bit with this.
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A beautiful hymn right here, sung by Natalie Grant on Life 100.7. This is one of my favorites to sing to, In Christ Alone.

0: Imagine getting a bag of your favorite treats delivered right to your door by some of the Life 100.7 on-air team. Like Lindsay and myself knocking on your door saying, hey, it's Nick and Lindsay. We got some candy here for you. Maybe even Ben and Tammy, Bruce and Jeremy. It's no tricks, just treats. And that could be you saying hi and getting a bag of treats. 15 people are going to get those bags delivered right to their doorstep. And one of those bags is going to have the grand prize. So all the candy, all the treats, all of that, plus mini golf with Mac Powell from Third Day and four tickets to see Third Day, Chris Tomlin and Toby Mac in concert November 20th at the Pinnacle Bank Arena. 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

0: Maverick City Music singing Gyra on Life 100.7. Jeremy's out today. I'm Nick filling in for him. And you watch the news, you see social media. There's a lot that'll just make you say things are horrible. Things are just absolutely horrible. And then you see a story like this. Elderly woman was at Texas Roadhouse with some friends, and she was struggling to cut her steak. And her server came up and noticed and asked if she needed help. And she said, I know, I'm sorry, I'm just too old to cut my steak for myself. So he started cutting it for her, smile on his face, saying, you know what? It's okay. I get to chat with you some more and spend some time with you. And she was happy. She was smiling. And what a great way to show others, hey, I see you. I care for you.
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Jeremy is out today on Life 100.7. I'm Nick filling in for him as we get started with some vertical worship this hour. Here's Faithful Now.

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0: the way. It's Pat Barrett on Life 100.7. I'm Nick. Jeremy is out today. And you hear a knock on your door. You go and check. And there's Bruce and Jeremy from Life 100.7 with a bag of treats just for you. There are 15 of those bags that are going to be delivered for no tricks, just treats. And one of them could be you saying hi to Bruce and Jeremy or Ben and Tammy or myself and Lindsay stopping by with all those sweet treats. And one of those 15 bags is going to have the no tricks, just treats grand prize mini golf with Mac Powell from Third Day, along with four tickets to see Third Day, Chris Tomlin, and Toby Mac at the Pinnacle Bank Arena on November 20th. 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

0: Casts and Crowns praise you in this storm on Life 100.7. Nick getting to hang out this Sunday while Jeremy is out. And I love when you and I get a chance to go down memory lane, especially by surprise. Maybe you're cleaning out the garage or an attic or your folks' place and you find something and you think, oh man, I haven't seen this in forever. And I got to experience that. I came across some old books from when I was a kid. The Indian in the Cupboard and The Castle in the Attic and A Cricket in Times Square. Do you remember that book as well? Once I loved as a kid, reading over and over again. And those little memory lane trips, they can really brighten. I know they brighten me up when I get to go down that path.
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Life 100.7. It's Sunday. Jeremy is out and Nick is hanging out with you, enjoying some worship. It's Passion Band. There's nothing that our God can't do.

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0: in my heart.
1: Life 100.7. That was Matt Maher with the Lord's Prayer. Nick in for Jeremy today. And it's good to have people to pray for you, right? Family members, friends, individuals that you can go to and know you can be trust. You could trust them with what is going on in your life. And I'm very blessed to have people like that in my life right now as my family's going through some tough stuff, having to make some hard decisions, and stuff you don't expect hits you. And knowing that God has put those people in your life that you can trust and lean into, it really means a lot. I hope you have people like that. I pray that you do. If you're not in a church, I recommend, man, get in a church, plug into one, and find that community where you can grow those relationships, because God wants us in that. He's called us to it. Thanks for hanging out with me. I hope you have a blessed rest of your day.
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Here's Lauren Daigle.

0: That was Lauren Daigle with You Say on Life 100.7. I'm Michelle, and you know, life has enough tricks, right? 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
3: With 6.1 trillion texts sent over the past year, our teens know how to communicate. 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

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This next artist, Jeremy Camp. Did you know he has a movie roughly based upon his life? It's called I Still Believe, and it's a good one if you haven't seen it. It's-

0: That was Jeremy Camp with Revival on Life 100.7. I'm Michelle, and I came across this October of Calm challenge. And one of the suggestions was so simple. It was like, write down one thing you're worried about, then ask yourself, is this something I can actually control? And I thought, isn't that such a good reminder? Because sometimes we spend a lot of time and energy worrying about things that haven't even happened or that we can't control. Or maybe it's just me. But if you're a fellow worrier, Jesus reminds us in Matthew 6, verse 34, not to worry about tomorrow. So maybe today, instead of carrying the weight of the entire week ahead, we just focus on what's right in front of us, do what we can, and trust God with the rest.
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0: That was Praise by Elevation Worship on Life 100.7. I'm Michelle, and I was talking with my small group about how sometimes it's hard to tell if God is opening a door or giving us an opportunity to practice saying no, because lately I've been trying to slow down and protect my peace. Well, a friend offered me free chickens and a free chicken coop, and I thought, is this God providing for me or testing me? And thankfully, my grandma talked some sense into me. She's like, you know, chickens are a lot of work. What about when you travel, the poop? And I thought, you know what? She's right. I need to slow down and probably say no. Well, the plot twist is we visited a farm last weekend, and instead of coming home with chickens, grandma, we came home with a puppy. So apparently God's still doing some work in me.
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0: Hey, this is Micah Tyler with the message of my new song, Perfectly. I want to be perfect. I look around at the people next to me. I look on social media and over again, I see this perfect picture of someone's life. When other people are brave, all I see is fear in my life. And then I remember that it's God's perfect love that casts out that fear. See, at the end of the day, when we throw up our hands and we confess the places that we fall short, that's when God's perfect love shows up and loves us perfectly.
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0: That was Testimony by Tyrion on Life 100.7. I'm Michelle, and isn't it amazing how a song can take you right back to like a certain season or time in your life? Maybe it was a Third Day song that got you through a hard time, or Chris Tomlin leading you in worship, or Toby Mac bringing the energy on a morning drive. 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

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I'm Michelle, and this was an argument the other day in our household. 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Yep, they're technically a fruit. 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

0: That was Reason by Unspoken on Life 100.7. I'm Michelle, and you know how every October, kids come home with bags of candy. And parents, we have to, you know, wait and sneak a few pieces after bedtime. Or maybe that's just me. 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
4: Hey, do you know who was the strongest, toughest preacher who ever lived? 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Hey, if you and I are going to walk with Jesus, we can't walk in hypocrisy. 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

0: That was Breathe On It on Life 100.7. I'm Michelle, and I wonder sometimes if God speaks to us in the most unexpected places. I mean, even on a Tuesday night watching Dancing with the Stars, I don't know. But I was watching, and one of the judges was moved to tears by a performance. And it wasn't the most technically perfect dance, and it didn't have all the fancy moves that some of the other contestants had or did. But she said it made her feel something. And I thought, wow, that's actually kind of like prayer. Sometimes I feel like I need the perfect words or a memorized prayer or some beautiful, eloquent way to talk to God. But God isn't looking for a perfect performance of a prayer. He's looking for our hearts, the words that are genuine, honest conversation, the messy, the imperfect, the real, the raw, all of it. Prayer isn't about impressing him. It's about connecting with him. Who knew I'd get that reminder from Dancing with the Stars?
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0: That was No Survivors by Jeremy Camp on Life 100.7. I'm Michelle, and it feels like I'm barely surviving this cold and allergy season this fall. I have had this lingering sinus congestion stuff. You can probably still hear it in my voice. I feel like it's my whole identity now. I just can't wait to feel better. In fact, I was talking to Nick earlier today, you know, him from That Morning Life with Lindsay. And I was like, hey, I've still got this lingering stuff. He said, that's okay. Just don't lick the microphone anymore. I'm like, what do you mean, Nick? I never did that to begin with. So anyways, they're not giving me an easy way out around here, but that's okay. At some point, I'll be feeling better. And I am thankful for the sunshine and hopefully get outdoors today.
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0: Hey y'all, it's Brandon Lake, and I'm so excited about this new song called How Good God Is. When we wrote this song, I got together like any other day with some of my friends, and I had just been singing that. So we just started to unpack it. What are those things in life? Let's really talk about the honest ones. God, thank you for the fires that forged me with faith. Thank you for even the anger that it forced me to pray. And so I hope as you hear this song, you can look at those circumstances in your life and that it pushes you towards God.
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0: That was Don't Stop Praying by Matthew West on Life 100.7. I'm Michelle, and fellow millennials and Gen Xers, this one might be for us. Third Day, Chris Tomlin, and Toby Mac are all coming to Lincoln for one incredible night with those three artists. 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

0: 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Hey, I'm Ben, and football season is here if you haven't noticed. Go Huskers, go Lions. But in my opinion, the best way to elevate any game day is with good game day foods. What is your go-to that you make for people? Mine is buffalo chicken dip. My recipe is just the one you can get on the bottle of Frank's Red Hot Sauce, but it's always a crowd pleaser. I mean, it's a perfect mix of snack food, but it's also filling because, you know, there's protein, there's chicken in it, and it makes so much that you kind of have to invite friends over to enjoy it. And let's be real, friends make any game day that much more fun.
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Although the weather has been really hot out, I'm still glad that the leaves have changed at least a little bit of color. I'm seeing some yellow. It's Phil Wickham.

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0: 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I don't know if you need to hear this, but you have identity in Christ. It's Ann Wilson.
1: That liar's whispering again. And lately it's been sounding like the truth.

0: 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Hey, I'm Ben, and I want to let you know that something really exciting is coming to LinkedIn next month. And I say something, but it's really more like three people. It's Third Day, Chris Tomlin, and Toby Mac coming to the Pinnacle Bank Arena on November 20th. And that is exciting because that is three really big artists coming to the same night. 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

0: Life 100.7. That was Jordan Feliz with The River. I'm Ben, and I'm very excited to be hanging out with you later this month. Yep, No Tricks, Just Streets is back. And if you'd like a bag filled with goodies delivered right to your door from someone on the Life 100.7 on air team, well, then you're going to want to sign up at lifeomaha.com. It could be Nick or Lindsay or Tammy or Bruce or Jeremy or me. And in the bags, what you're going to find is, you know, candy, of course, Life 100.7 gear, as well as one more very special treat bag is going to include a game of mini golf with Mac Powell from Third Day, plus four floor seats to see Third Day, Chris Tomlin, and Toby Mac when they come to Lincoln November 20th. 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

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Okay, it's around dinner time. 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

0: 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Hey, I'm Ben. And, you know, when your favorite football team is playing, when it's game day, and you've got people over to watch it, what is your go-to snack or meal of choice? See, I love going to watch parties, and I asked my sister what she prefers, and she says a go-to smaller snack is you gotta have pretzels. Because, you know, chips and dip are awesome. People always bring chips and dip, but you can also dip pretzels. Honestly, I think it's a great idea because one, it's a great snack on its own, and two, it's a great backup snack when you run out of chips to dip.
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3: 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And I'm grateful that many women take us up on that. 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

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I feel like some songs are the perfect prayers when you don't know what words to say. And if you've been meaning to reach out to God recently, well, here's Casting Crowns.

0: 98.7. That was Casting Crowns with Just Be Held. 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

0: Life 100.7. That was Jeremy Camp with Revival. I'm Ben, and I've been asking around, what is your favorite snack or food to make when you're invited to a watch party for any football this time of year? And I always seem to, you know, underestimate, I guess, the Rice Krispie treat. Because, of course, it's really easy to make a Rice Krispie treat, but some people go all out with it. You know, you might put on some frosting on there to make it look like a football, or maybe even a football field if you make a whole pan of it. It really is versatile, and I think Rice Krispie treats might be the next thing I bring to a game day.
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